physical weapons, it's a massive, necessary legal correction. We'll leave our big picture thinking behind us for a minute. While the air outside hits a cool 8 degrees Celsius with a bit of a drizzle, and thankfully the Osnabrück traffic is quiet, we're turning the dial down on the hard news for a moment. To transition from urgent injustice to

0: We just navigated a massive topic of strategic global interests, reminding us that the world map is anything but simple. But honestly, spending the evening discussing multipolarity and U.S.-China flashpoints might leave your nerves wound down to 8 degrees Celsius, especially with these slight rain showers outside. We're hanging up the geopolitics playbook for a moment. If all that talk of international strategy has made you feel a bit too stable, luckily, Chapel Rowan's Red Wine Supernova is here to remind us that life and music is pure, dramatic, over-the-top cinematic excess. Enjoy it.
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0: All right, everybody. We just spent a solid hour mentally modeling global conflicts and debating the nuances of international power plays. Thinking about all that geopolitical stress, frankly, might drop your mood down to 8 degrees Celsius. We deserve a serious reset. So we're folding up the world map, shutting down the think tanks, and giving your ears a much-needed pop injection. Get ready to shed the heavy textbooks, because the energy shift is happening right now. This next one is 21-2 with Drag Me Down. Let's go.
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0: They spent the last stretch dissecting paradoxes, economic security noted, yet personal safety flagged as the primary concern for the Arab community. It's a massive political puzzle, balancing the desire for a stable partnership against deeply rooted anxieties. But frankly, at 2030 AM, after all that high-level geopolitical analysis, our mental energy deserves a serious temperature drop. Forget the two-state solution. Let's focus on the playlist. We're shedding the complexity and keeping it raw. Let the sound cut your hair apart. Tate McRae, Cut My Hair.
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0: We just covered complex international puzzles, but speaking of big structural decisions, Lufthansa is solidifying its hold over Italy's ITA Airways by buying the remaining 49% stake for $325 million. That's deep integration. The whole operation reports to the Lufthansa Group pending approval until at least the first quarter of 2027. Major corporate movements right there. But the macroeconomics don't end the night, thankfully. It's 2040 a.m. The weather is holding steady at 8 degrees Celsius, and all that strategic thinking warrants a sonic detox. Let's keep the head nodding and the complexity locked away. For the ultimate feel-good antidote, we've got Homesick by Before You Exit.
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1: We just tackled the deep end of global economics, and frankly, you deserve a palate cleanser. Good thing traffic is quiet around Osnabrück right now. A rare gift. Checking in with the weather, it's sticking at 8 degrees Celsius with those gentle, rhythmic rain showers. Enough to keep you moody, but not enough to keep you trapped. Time to lock in the focus again. We're giving you a sonic reset, a clear signal to chill out and let the night take over. For that effortless, perfect mood lift right now, we've got Hermit the Frog by Marina.

inspiration. We hear strong voices in the discussion about opportunity and setting examples for the next generation. It's a real reminder that every night there's a story of potential waiting to unfold. For that powerful sing-along moment, let's take a trip back to a classic. This is Roxette with It Must Have Been Love.

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1: 3:10 tonight, and we are keeping the energy pumping out here from Osna Brook. Just a quick heads up, expect another night hovering around 8 degrees Celsius with those slight rain showers still keeping us company. Meanwhile, the big talk coming out of German politics is certainly something else. Veteran voices are pushing a huge idea. The lawnmower method, proposing deep subsidy cuts across the board to save an estimated 285 billion euros. It's a serious concept for funding the future. But tonight, we're dialing back the policy papers and cranking up the classics. To remind us that even the smallest daily moments can hold everything we need, this is Phil Collins with Every Day.
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0: 3:20 in the night, and the news chat is certainly intense, but we're keeping the vibes right here from Osnabrück. Enough policy papers for now. We're crossing over into the music, and we've got a proper floor filler lined up. Get ready, because this next one is Ava Max with Catch My Breath. Let's go.
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0: just took a detour through utility bills and kilowatts, talking about the possibility of that electricity tax dropping way down from 205 cents aimlining towards 0.1 cent per kilowatt hour. But tonight, we're done with spreadsheets. We're keeping the vibe right here from Osnabrück. If you're outside, remember the 8 degrees Celsius and those slight rain showers, so grab a blanket. Because the serious chat is over and the party restarts now. We're dropping into some massive vibes with Race Remurd and No Type. If you've been waiting for a sound that's guaranteed to have you questioning if it's even needed to be a type, this is it. Turn the speakers up. We are locked in.
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1: All right, Osnabrück, we just navigated the complex world of Eurostat charts. Stats detailing migration trends, citing a 7.1% increase in denied entries and over 491,950 total exit orders. It's heavy stuff, keeping the data points and the geopolitics straight. But music doesn't hand out quotas. We're resetting the clock and keeping the focus firmly on what moves us. The news is done. The spreadsheets are closed. Let's let that 8 degrees Celsius chill factor fade out the window. This next track is the official sound of the Vibe recalibration. It's classic, it's universally perfect, and it's absolutely necessary right now. Get ready for Natalie Imbruglia with Torn. Turn it up.

0: Another late one here at Osney FM, guys. We're keeping a watchful ear on things today. The support for Commissioner Butner amidst the vandalism allegations and the active investigation, that's heavy, and law enforcement is fully on it. But we can't let the serious stuff stop the rhythm, because the music always moves forward. Safety check, quickly, on the A33, between Osnabrück and Bielefeld. The restriction for the Harderburg entrance has been lifted and is totally clear. And just locking that in, on the A33, between Osnabrück and Bielefeld, the restriction for the Harderburg entrance has been lifted. Speaking of clear routes, the traffic lines up, the A33 is good to go. At 8 degrees Celsius, it's partly cloudy, perfect for getting pumped up. All right, forget the streets and the headlines. We're turning the energy up and resetting the vibe. This next track is pure adrenaline. This is Airborne. Let's run in wild.
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0: Jackson here, back in the Late Shift Glow. We're keeping the wires crossed on everything from trade agreements. The auto industry wants open markets, no protectionism, simple science to the local roads. Quick atmospheric check. Still 8 degrees Celsius and overcast out there tonight, so bundle up. But we're not talking regulations anymore. We're focusing on the rhythm. Time to drop the headlines and reset the vibe. This next one is for the soul, the pure electricity of Avicii. This is Seek Bromance, let's go.
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1: Jackson here, keeping the rhythm impeccable, regardless of the headlines. It seems life loves a consistent forecast. We're holding steady at 8 degrees Celsius, overcast now, promising little more than a slight shower of 8 degrees Celsius later this afternoon. But while the temperature remains reliable, feelings take note of change. And speaking of feelings, this next one is pure, delicious relatability. Because while you might feel like you've been told to love Fool multiple times this week, we've got the original Heartbreak Anthem from Two Colors. Pop it up, let's hear it.

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1: Jackson here, connecting the dots between the headlines and the heart. Today's discussion on legal reform, specifically the moves toward ensuring a minimum sentence of 5 years for aggravated offenses, is a serious one. When we talk about justice and protection, the depth of the law must match the depth of the crime. And despite the headlines getting heavy, the outside world remains consistent. It's overcast, holding stable at 8 degrees Celsius. But feelings, folks, they don't obey minimum sentences. If yesterday was about establishing boundaries, this next track is about absolute emotional fallout. For pure, magnificent, hurt-fueled drama, we've got Paloma Faith's Only Love Can Hurt Like This. Let's take it in.

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2: Jackson here, keeping the mood electric. Still feeling that 8 degrees Celsius chill out there, but we're dropping the mood thermometer right here in the studio. From emotional fallout to pure comfort zone. Coming up, we have Jen with I'll Be There perfect background music for those days when your therapist genuinely thinks you understood the assignment. Seriously, let's take it in.

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1: Jackson here, bringing you the Osna Overnight Vibe. We just tackled some heavyweight stuff. Deep dives into health insurance cost control and the big debate over whether civil service benefits should match GKV cuts. It's a lot to process at 40:40 a.m., but we'll take it one track at a time. The thought of mandated benefit parity sounds complex, but maybe tonight we just need something simple, something that keeps it real. Coming up, we've got Pianella Piano with Bad Liar, a perfect soundtrack if you ever feel like someone is telling you a story that has too many dramatic twists. Let's leave the policies with the bureaucrats and just let the music do the talking.

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1: This is Jackson on the air, checking in before the finish line. A serious word for the listeners, the DAK is making a loud play, demanding that any cost cutting for standard medical insurance must identically apply to civil servants' benefits. Spousal coverage, cost limits. It's a complex calculation, but we'll keep our minds disciplined. Looks like nature agrees with caution. We have 8 degrees Celsius and slight rain showers out there tonight. Let's treat tonight's music the same way. Our soundtrack is I'm Good by Block. Now, the clock is counting down, gentlemen. I'm clocking out, but the show doesn't stop. The energy remains because Josh is ready to take the baton for the morning lineup. Stay locked into Osna FM. Talk soon, Osnabrück.

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1: Hey everyone, and good morning. Josh here, taking the mic over from Jackson. Thank you, Jackson. Seriously, you deserve a medal for keeping that serious tone going all night. I swear you could teach a seminar on medical benefits in your sleep. All right, but we are awake now. We are fresh and we are hitting the high notes of the morning. Looking out the window, it's still giving us those classic Osnabrück vibes. 8 degrees Celsius and those slight rain showers. So grab a coffee, stay cozy, but keep the energy high. We've got a killer request coming up, so settle in for some Dinero by Trinidad Cardona. Let's make some noise here on Osna FM.

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2: Good morning, Osnabrück. We are awake, we are loud, and we are hitting 5:10 in the morning on this Wednesday, 13th of May. All right, before we get into the good tunes, heads up, the massive German auto industry is sending a strong message. They're telling the EU that Germany needs open markets and fast trade diplomacy, arguing that throwing protectionism around isn't going to make the sector grow. Basically, the auto world is saying, we don't need saving, we need speed and global connections. Now, let's leave the trade treaties to Washington and forget about those massive reports. It's a damp morning out at 8 degrees Celsius, but we're turning the temperature up right here. Get ready to live life to the fullest because we're taking it back to the original source for a massive burst of energy with Born to be Alive by Patrick Hernandez. Let's go!

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1: All right, the morning energy is locked in. We've heard some serious stuff about opportunity and success stories in the political arena, but let's shake off the deep dives and the drizzle. It's still 8 degrees Celsius out there, but we're cranking the internal thermostat up. We don't want anything dragging down the vibe, okay? Because we're about to hit a track that is so catchy. If your life didn't have this song, believe us, it would seriously suck. Get ready for Kelly Clarkson right now.

0: Good morning, Osnabrück. It is 5:30, Wednesday, May 13th. And while all that commentary about working hours is important, let's switch gears and crank up the vibe. 8 degrees Celsius is chilly out there, but we've got enough energy for everyone. Time to forget the debate and just feel the rhythm. We're hitting Later Is Now's by Devo right now.
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1: Good morning, Osnabrück. You are awake, and 5040 AM is practically the golden hour for maximum vibes. Now, before we head into the music, we have to tackle the news, the deep dive into austerity and spending cuts. Talk about heavy lifting. It sounds like these political debates are getting awfully complicated, full of grand statements about debt and welfare ceilings. It's massive, weighty stuff. But you know what? We need a little breath of fresh, low-stakes air. 8 degrees Celsius and patchy rain outside today, so maybe keep the energy contained until we turn up the heat. Speaking of drama, I've got our next track ready, and I bet the whole political debate felt like the biggest, loudest, most dramatic situation, a world's smallest violin. Get ready, because we're hitting AGR's world's smallest violin right now. My-

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1: You know, we talk about structural deficits and 2026 health funding shortfalls, and I mean, that is seriously heavy, complex stuff. Like spreadsheets that measure potential panic. It sounds like the guys in the government are doing the ultimate financial puzzle, trying to balance the books when almost 60% of those funds were already dipping into the red in 2025. Man, it gives you a headache just thinking about reserves. But listen up, because we're in the morning and we are not doing economics homework right now. We are running OSNA FM and we are running good vibes. 8 degrees Celsius and little rain showers today, which means nobody's feeling like showing any major structural deficits in their outfits either, right? So forget the funding gaps. Let's talk about emotional shields. Because when everything feels overwhelming, financial deficits, bad weather, or just maybe having to remember where you parked your car, you need that protection. Speaking of shields, get ready to sink into Love is a Shield by Camouflage right now.

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1: Man, we are tackling deficits, structural imbalances, and the entire National Health Fund's complicated future. It's enough to make you feel like you just ran a marathon in 8 degrees Celsius of drizzle. But honestly, enough complexity for one morning. We need a serious mood lift. Speaking of structural integrity, sometimes you just need a reminder that you are powerful regardless of the economy. Get ready to blast off with No Doubt, playing Just a Girl.

0: A30 traffic snarls, political models for donations, and a chilly 8 degrees Celsius morning. That is a lot of mental complexity for before the coffee kicks in. Let's forget the policy papers and ride out the rhythm with Usher.
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Good morning, Osnabrück. So, we talk national cybercrime infrastructure gaps, 8 degrees Celsius, and slight rain showers. Sounds like a full playlist of stress. But speaking of connectivity, if global cyber alerts are keeping the experts busy, let's just enjoy the connectivity right here, right now. Traffic is clear, the rain is falling, and all we need is a little soundtrack to smooth over the chaos. You asked for Wait For You by Miles Smith, so let's settle in, catch our breath, and float into the music. Awesome.

0: Whoa, talk about turning down the dial. Yesterday, we were deep in cybercrime silos and infrastructure stress. If all you hear is about global threats and the weather is stuck at 8 degrees Celsius with slight rain showers, it can feel pretty dramatic, right? Fortunately, we've got the perfect antidote for that dreary Osnabrück mood. Get ready, because this next track is Westlife. And if you think dealing with national security threats is dramatic, wait until you hear the sheer emotional operatics of this remix. Let's just let those big feelings wash over us.
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0: Good morning, everyone, and welcome back here to Rock and Pop Osna FM. Seems like we're stuck with 8 degrees Celsius and those slight rain showers out in Osnabrück, but we're bringing the heat right here in the studio. The morning news is making us think about things we probably don't want to think about, like bacterial aerosols and replacing damp sponges. It's a whole vibe check on public hygiene. Okay, that is enough microbiology for one. Listen, we promise thinking about what's in a toilet bowl is less inspiring than whatever we have lined up next. So let's press reset, leave the germs on the restroom counter, and get ready for some serious mood enhancement. This one is Miss Erotica with Peach Per Se. Let's just get this groove going.
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0: Good morning again, Osnabrück. We're keeping the energy up despite the cool pocket of 8 degrees Celsius and those slight rain showers sticking around. Quick heads up for commuters, the A33 between Osnabrück and Bielefeld is now clear and the Hardeberg entrance is officially reopened. On the super serious news front, it seems the conversation is currently centered around extreme budgeting, a big appetite for austerity measures. We get it, everyone wants stability, but maybe next time we can debate tax rates without sounding like a very dramatic committee meeting. Anyway, forget the political spending plans and the fact we're only at 6,050 a.m. Time to refocus. We've got some smooth vibes coming up from Jay Sean with Maybe. Hopefully, this song means that you're maybe going to skip the complex economics and just enjoy the groove. Here it is.
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0: 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Just for you.
1: All right, Usnabrück. After debating the deepest recess of fiscal policy, we've hit a surprisingly intimate topic, personal hygiene. Peter Wohlleben is dropping some serious warnings. Think closed flushing lids and ditching those damp sponges, because apparently they are bacterial time capsules. And yes, we need to be smart about automatic soap dispensers. Despite the 8 degrees Celsius and those slight showers outside, let's focus on something positive. Forget the germs, it's time for a glow up. We've got Take That's Greatest Day kicking off the next phase of your morning. Here we go.

0: All right, Osnabrück, the news has us deep in the world of interest rates and high energy prices. It's a lot to take in. Let's forget the economics and the 8 degrees Celsius weather for a moment and focus on a little emotional reset. We've got Glass Heart by Leona Lewis coming right up. Enjoy the ride.
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0: All right, Osnabrück, if you spent too long reading the news headlines, tackling insolvency filings and court decisions, you might need a caffeine boost. Forget the corporate drama. Let's hit the reset button with some killer vibes. Get ready for Christina Sturmer's Million in Lichter.
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0: Right, Osnabrück, we just powered through Christina's killer vibes, but let's be real. Even this great music can't solve the political debate about minimum working hours. Seriously, enough talk about burnout and leadership challenges? We need some serious adrenaline. Looks like nature agrees too, with 8 degrees Celsius and those slight rain showers. To wash away all the corporate criticisms and dampen the dreary morning drizzle, we need some raw, unfiltered energy. So are you ready for some classic rock rebellion? Get ready for Poison, Alice Cooper.
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2: Phew, what a power-fueled blast of classic rock there was. Now, while the adrenaline settles, let's do a quick Osnabrück update. Good news, the A1 Hansalini route between Lendrick and the Tecklenburger Landost is officially clear. Still dealing with that persistent 8 degrees Celsius and a hint of drizzle outside, but right here in the studio, the vibe is electric. Thanks so much for the request. We're transitioning gears, but not losing the groove. Keeping that bright energy flowing for the rest of your morning, here is Ollie.P and Jan van der Toorn with Girl You Know It's True. Girl.

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0: Brett Osenbrook. We're on the air for, well, 2 hours, which means you're officially powering through Wednesday, 13th May, and it is 7:50 in the morning. Before this next track, a quick flash on the news. Political fireworks are happening with Franziska Brantner calling out the coalition over tax proposals, urging everyone to ditch the infighting and prioritize national needs. Solid topic, but let's keep the vibe light. Outside, it's a chilly 8 degrees Celsius with those classic slight rain showers. Now, speaking of energy levels, we've got Lil Freak coming up from BB Nalaza. I warn you folks, if you know this song, you might need to sit down for a minute or two. Keep those volume levels high, because we are keeping the morning groove going.
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0: All right, Osnabrück, we're still rolling and keeping this morning soundtrack going strong. We are hitting the 800 a.m. mark, and you are powering through the midweek madness with us, folks. But before we dive into the music, we have a serious one to break on the news. Dirk Peglo from the Federal Criminal Police Association sounds the alarm about cybercrime, warning that Germany is seriously under-equipped to handle this massive, widespread threat. He's pointing out that local police departments are struggling with both the necessary technical equipment and specialized training to keep up with the current threat level. Basically, he's calling for serious tech upgrades and stronger legal support to help police defend the digital frontier. Big stuff, truly crucial stuff, but let's keep the energy high and the vibe positive. Speaking of energy, outside, it's that predictable 8 degrees Celsius with those slight rain showers. Now, we gotta shift gears from national security to sing-along rhythm. After all that intense talk, you deserve a beat. Get ready, because we are taking it down with Jackson Wang and Kiara, bringing the smooth vibes with Slow. Keep your volume up, and let's make this house feel like a dance floor.
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2: Happy Wednesday morning, Osnabrück. It is 8:10 on this Wednesday, May 13th. Okay, big news update. The economy is giving us those roller coaster vibes. Future looks bright, but the auto industry and building sites are still hitting a snag. Just a heads up for your commute, there's some lost cargo on the A30 near the Lotte-Osnabrück Junction. Right now, it's only 8 degrees Celsius, but we're not stopping for a pity party. Seriously, ditch the stress. We've got Riemann coming up with Supergirl. Get ready to feel so pumped, you'll forget all about economic forecasts. Let's go.

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2: All right, Osnabrück, we're still pumping through this morning with you. Quick mandatory detour first if you're heading out. Watch out on the A30 between Lotte and Hasbergen. There are objects and vehicle parts causing trouble. Speaking of things that are tricky, there's a big chat happening in the political world today. Minister Boz defended her comments on immigration and social systems, basically saying it comes down to ensuring fairness for everyone who funds the system. Super big talk for a Wednesday morning, right? But enough seriousness. Because we are diving into the music, and with Gianni Romano's take on It's Not Right, I bet this song is less right and more just sounds really good to blast while you're caffeinated. Let's get this vibe going.

0: 8:30 in the morning, Wednesday. And while the global headlines are calling us to serious contemplation, remember to keep the vibe light. We've got 9 degrees Celsius outside with some slight rain showers, so grab your gear. Now, speaking of standing up, from the big global conversations to the message of this next track, it's all about resilience. Time for Rhea Garvey and Never Giving Up. Let's kick this morning into overdrive.
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2: Good morning. It's 8:40 in the morning, Wednesday. And while the boardrooms are discussing corporate transformations, let's keep our tempo high. Dealing with traffic on the A30 and those 2 kilometer backups near Hasburg and Gastay, and remembering it's just 9 degrees Celsius and cloudy out there, we appreciate you joining us. Speaking of shifts, big changes are happening across the news headlines, but the vibe here stays steady. Now, if you're thinking about dropping the beat, this next one is pure nostalgia. From Osnabrück, it's time to dip it low.

0: Good morning, 8:50 in the morning, Wednesday, May 13th, 2026. Global headlines are keeping things jumpy. Wholesale prices rose 6.3% last month, driven by energy and metals, but things like dairy and spices are cooling down. It's a world of contrast, but here on Ozna FM, the vibe is steady. Despite the 9 degrees Celsius overcast skies, we're keeping the tempo up. If you need a reminder that sometimes things are perfectly good, the Gorillaz have the perfect tune for us. Feel Good, Inc.
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0: All right, listeners, Massive Energy kicking off the morning. Wholesale prices are doing the worm this month, rocketing up by 6.3%, largely due to some global instability, making mineral oil pop over 37% and metals soar by 40%. But hey, don't worry, it's not all drama. Dairy and spices are cooling it back down. It's a mixed bag, folks. Despite the 9 degrees Celsius and these cloudy skies outside, the vibes here remain golden. We've got a massive career belter coming up, a little throwback perfection for you all. Share with, save up all your tears.
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1: All right, listeners, that was a heavy dose of global instability and travel woes, sounding like getting anywhere is a massive expense. But hey, we are here, we are fine, and we're not booking any trips to the middle of a crisis zone today. Let's ditch the worrying about fuel costs and the forecast for 2026. We're changing the vibe entirely. So, if the geopolitics of the world are telling you no, Blue Cantrell is going to tell you, girl, please, let's turn up the volume and get into this one.

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2: It's Wednesday here on Rock and Pop Osna FM, and though the sky is keeping us grounded at a slightly gloomy 9 degrees, we're keeping the vibe absolutely electric. Forget the anthems that require industrial strength vocal cords. For our next banger, we need something with precision. We're diving into cups, and I predict I'll catch myself practicing this rhythm while waiting for the bus, so just brace yourselves for the clapping. You might find yourself accidentally timing out your neighbors.

0: So, we're dealing with high culture debates, geopolitical commentary, and apparently, Culture Minister Weimer has turned into a secret Eurovision superfan. Between worrying about international peace and anticipating Sarah Ingles' performance, I gotta wonder what Osnabrück's mood board is even currently set to. We're sitting here with 9 degrees Celsius and an overcast sky, hoping for better weather than the political tension. But if we're talking about freedom and feeling good when the temperature dips down to 8 degrees Celsius with those evening rain showers, let's pivot entirely away from pop stages and international rivalries. We're swapping our crystal ball prep for some pure, unadulterated West Texas swagger. Because after all that talk of anthems, we need a song that reminds us of sunshine, whiskey, and absolutely zero national representation. Get ready for Joe Nichols with Tequila Makes Her Clothes Fall Off.
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1: So the political process today sounded incredibly procedural, a lot of talk, but nothing concrete, and outside we're stuck with 9 degrees Celsius and a thunderstorm. Honestly, after all that diplomatic heavy lifting, I think we can all collectively just declare, this is all right. Let Ali Farben and Kiddo give us that wonderfully uncomplicated soundtrack to move us past the clouds, shall we? I'll be

0: Good morning, Osnabrück. It's 9:50 in the morning, Wednesday, the 13th of May, and welcome back to the show. Talk about a mix of weather out there. We've got a thunderstorm and just 9 degrees Celsius, so grab that umbrella. Quick heads up for your commute. If you are hitting the A1, watch out for some oil cleanup happening on the hard shoulder between Langerich and the Tecklenburger Land Ost service station. While things look politically stormy today, tackling the tough news, we're keeping the vibe high here on Osna FM. We have Sido coming up, Irgendwo, the perfect track to get you through the rest of your day. Stay with us. Keep shining.
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1: Good morning, Usnabrick. It's 10 o'clock, Wednesday, May 13th, and we are keeping the vibes high despite the bumpy bits out there. Traffic heads up. There's a 2-kilometer jam on the A30. Speaking of difficult things, the travel outlook is shaky right now. Global costs and instability mean higher prices for everything, from flights to road trips. Don't fret, though. Even with the sudden downpour and 9 degrees Celsius thunderstorm, we've got this day covered. And since we're talking about the world we live in, get ready for Alcazar singing "This Is the World We Live In." A perfect soundtrack to dealing with inflation, right? 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

0: Good morning, Osnabrück. It's 10:10 in the morning, Wednesday, 13th May, and keeping the vibe going. Quick update. If you're heading A1 Hansalini, slow going near the curve section between Tecklenburger Land West and Lengerich due to an unsecured accident site. Speaking of tricky stuff, the news shows voter confidence is pretty low, and it seems political pessimism is doing well. Hang in there. Don't forget that despite the 8 degrees Celsius thunderstorm, the Fat Rat and Maisie K are bringing the energy with the storm. Stay tuned.
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1: Man, we are keeping this morning show energy flowing. Quick update on the big policies. After the 1,000 relief premium didn't pass, the talk now moves toward bigger collective reforms across taxes and labor. Details are set for a later chat in early June. Speaking of weather, keep those sunglasses handy because even through the thunderstorm today, we are at 8 degrees Celsius. Nobody lets a little rain kill the vibe, right? You asked for the ultimate mood booster, so we've got Jax Jones' You Don't Know Me coming up. Hit your refresh button, Osnabrück, and let's keep this party going. Ooh.

0: All right, Osnabrück, back at it. Quick policy roundup. So that 1,000 relief premium plan didn't work out, but the focus isn't lost. Instead, the coalition is gearing up for deep dives into taxes, labor, retirement, and bureaucracy. Chancellor Merz will be bringing social partners together in early June for those big collective decisions. Just keep those ears open for the details on that. On a different note, heads up for drivers, there's an unsecured hazard on the A30, specifically between Osnabrück and Bad Oeynhausen, and also between Gesmold and Melle West. Take it slow out there. And it's still moody out there, 8 degrees Celsius and a thunderstorm, but we're keeping the energy up. Speaking of boosting vibes, we've got Justin Bieber and Blood Pop Prob's Friends. We might not be friends with the early morning traffic, but we're definitely friends with good tunes. Time to hit plays and keep this show moving.
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1: All right, Osnabrück, we're still rolling. Quick heads up. The good news on the A1's Hansalini is that the travel advisory between Lengerich and Tecklenburger Land Oost is totally lifted. Policies are complex today. Altmaier is pushing hard for major tax reform, stressing clear plans for companies. Speaking of plans, we've got the weather clocking in at 8 degrees Celsius with light showers. Hopefully, the mood lifts faster than the pavement. Time for that high-energy dose to transition us out of the morning think tank haze. We've got Brutal by Olivia Rodrigo next. Let's keep the pop going.

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2: From singing battles to serious discussion, we've got the news headlines covered. Quick check, it's a crisp 8 degrees Celsius out there with slight rain showers, so take care on the way. Now, to let those good vibes flow, we're diving into Dove Cameron's Too Much. Try not to feel too much nostalgia right now, all right? Let's keep this amazing Osnabrück morning going.

0: Morning, Ozna. We're cruising into hump day vibes, even if it's only 9 degrees Celsius and raining a little. Just remember, those river paths are staying questionable, even when it dips to 8 degrees tonight. Speaking of watery journeys, we're kicking off the soundtrack with Lyca Lee's I Follow Rivers. Don't worry, we promise you won't be forced to paddle anywhere. Just settle in and rock.
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1: We've wrapped up some big news headlines, but right here on Rock and Pop Osna FM, we are keeping the good energy flow going. Quick weather check, still 9 degrees Celsius and a light drizzle out there, and it dips a little further to 8 degrees tonight. But hey, we don't need the sunshine to bring the sparkle, do we? Let's shake off those rainy vibes and leave the serious stuff behind, because the ultimate dose of pop sunshine just arrived. Get ready to feel the beat drop and jump into To Brazil from Venga Boys.

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1: We're here on Rock and Pop Ozna FM. And guess what? It's 11:20 in the morning on Wednesday, May 13th. While the amazing energy from Venga Boys is still floating around, let's take just a small, beautiful breath. The weather report says we're sticking with 9 degrees Celsius and those gentle showers today, meaning we'll dip down slightly to 8 degrees Celsius tonight, still keeping us in the cozy comfort zone. So, if the rain outside is making us want to slow down, we'll follow suit. We've got a lovely request coming up, the perfect soundtrack for a rainy moment of reflection, keeping the vibe patient and warm. Get ready for Maisie Peters with Run. Put those good vibes on repeat and let it play

0: Before we dive back into the beat, let's get you clocked up on the news. Economically, things are looking a little mixed. The DAX dipped into the positive territory, up 0.6%, thanks to strong corporate reports. But global whispers about the U.S. labor market are still there, keeping a watchful eye on the stagflation train. Meanwhile, oil dropped by 1.0%, and the euro is taking a little breather against the dollar. On a massive positive note, if you were headed out today, that section restriction warning between Osnabrück and Bad Oeynhausen? It's lifted. So, freedom of the road, people. Speaking of the outside world, we're sticking with 9 degrees Celsius and some gentle sprinkles, dipping a bit to 8 degrees tonight. From global finance to smooth roads, keeping it current. And with all this incredible background noise, the stocks, the traffic, the weather, we need a perfect soundtrack. Let's set aside the spreadsheets and the regulations and let Seal wash over us with Kiss from a Rose. Rock on.
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All right, it's mid-morning here on OZNA FM, and though it's just 10 degrees Celsius out, we're bringing the warmth in. Today, I'm just thinking about how to give feedback that actually helps, right? No harsh critiques allowed. And speaking of things that burn, coming up next is Eros Ramazzotti with Fuoco nel Fuoco. I hope your day feels that passionate, but please resist sing-alongs.

0: Right, quick word from the mix. If you're heading out, heads up for the A1, the Hansalini-Osnabrück to Munster. Crews say things look like they're improving between Kraslote-Osnabrück and Ladbergen in both directions. Travel safe out there. We've got some massive energy coming up next from Kraft Club with Schussi and Die Luft, so crank the volume and get ready to shout along.
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1: Good afternoon, you beautiful people. It is noon on Wednesday, May 13th, and we are here on OZNA FM. While the thought of stagflation sounds a bit dramatically titled, the good news is the DAX kicked off the week positively, up 0.6% thanks to big corporate reports. But listen, the mood isn't all sunshine, though. Concerns about the U.S. labor market persist. And if you're keeping an eye on the money markets, remember, the euro was a little weaker than the dollar and oil dropped a significant 1.0%. Though the sun isn't out, it's a cool 10 degrees Celsius. At least the mood is staying bright. We'll be hanging out until night, when it dips to 8 degrees Celsius and we might catch some rain. Speaking of vibe shifting, we're moving straight into Miko with Somebody You Hate. Let's hope this song is less emotionally intense than navigating global finance. Catch some sunshine vibes on OZNA FM.
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0: overwhelming, hopefully this next song will feel like a cozy blanket. This one is Nobody, so hopefully it makes you feel comfortable, because we are still in the great adventure of Wednesday, May 13th. 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

Good afternoon. It is 12:10 in the afternoon here on OZNA FM. We've got a solid day going, even if it's just 11 degrees Celsius and looking quite cloudy out there. Lots of interesting headlines globally, but let's just stick to the music for a bit, keeping our political deep dives for another time. Speaking of things that feel a bit

0: All right, we're swinging through the middle of the afternoon here on Osna FM. If you are stuck in traffic on the A30 between Hasbergen Gast and Cross Lodi, keep those tires steady. There's a 2 kilometer snarl going on. And even though it's overcast and hovering around 11 degrees Celsius out there, we've got the best soundtrack to lift the mood. Forget the complicated headlines today. Just let the rhythm take over. Get ready for Martin Solveig with the Night Out A-Track remix, and let's crank up the vibe.
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1: Good afternoon. It's 12:30 here on OZNA FM, Wednesday the 13th of May. It's still keeping us company up here, cloudy and just 11 degrees Celsius. But honestly, dealing with the national headlines and all the high-stakes political maneuvering can make even the weather feel complicated, right? So we're doing a little palate cleanser from all that, just settling into the lunch groove. Let the atmosphere take over and cool down the thought process for a moment. We've got the absolute vibes coming up next from Peter DeStefano with Starry Eyed, so settle in, let's cruise.

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1: All right, Osnabrück, let's pivot. Trying to follow national politics sounds tougher than solving a Sudoku with only cryptic clues. All that talk of general working processes and non-committal statements, let's collectively give those headlines a timeout, yeah? We're leaving the high-stakes maneuvering and the 11 degrees Celsius overcast feeling behind. Because now, we need a blast of pure, undeniable energy. Get ready to shake out the polite exhaustion from the airwaves. Up next, Felix Jahn with Bang Bang. It sounds like it's going to deliver enough pure, joyful chaos to blow the cloud cover off. Let's ride that groove.

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1: It's 12:50 in the afternoon, Wednesday, 13th May. Seriously, between the talk of interest rates and the economy, which sounds tougher than surviving a thunderstorm at 11 degrees Celsius, I think my brain just needed a mandatory reboot. We've been talking financial forecasts when we should be talking vibes. We're ditching the charts. We're ditching the forecasts. We're ditching the gloom. Because even though the weather is hitting that thunderstorm level and we know it's going to cool off to 8 degrees Celsius tonight, right now, we need pure, undeniable swagger. Get ready to feel that energy jump back in. Up next, for a serious injection of pure pop perfection, we got Whatcha Think About That by the Pussycat Dolls feat. Missy Elliott. Let's go! I've got it.

0: It's 1 o'clock on Wednesday, the 13th of May. We've got some big discussions today, especially around the Green Party's criticism of the building law and climate targets. It sounds like the debate is quite heating up, or should I say cooling down at a steady 10 degrees. Let's take a brief pause to reflect, and when we come back, we've got Rooney playing When Did Your Heart Go Missing? Enjoy!
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1: What a day, Osna. We're keeping the vibe high despite the political roller coaster. Mecklenburg-Vorpommern polls are heated, with the AfD leading at 36% and the CDU taking a bit of a hit down to 10%. If you're out on the A1, watch out. There's a minor slowdown near Neuenkirch and Verden due to a disabled vehicle. Speaking of slowing down, we're at 10 degrees Celsius with a bit of light rain, and it looks like things will chill out a bit later tonight, dropping to 8 degrees with showers. Enough discussing complicated polls and traffic jams, let's just bask in some pure melody. Up next, we've got David Foster's You're the Voice, a song so powerful it might challenge the election results. 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

0: God, I feel invincible.
1: Hey, Ozna. Ready to pick up the beat? Quick check. It's 10 degrees Celsius with a slight drizzle today, but nothing to ruin the fun. On the news side, it looks like the farm market had some roller coasters. Prices for goods like potatoes and milk dropped significantly. But good news for your dinner table, eggs, beef, and tomatoes are holding steady. Now, heads up, there's a 2 kilometer traffic jam on the A30 between Latte and Hasbergen, Gast, particularly if you're heading to Osnabrück from Rhine. Seriously, keep an eye out for that stretch of A30. And remember, that A30 traffic jam from Rhine to Osnabrück is a big one, so plan ahead. Enough serious stuff, let's get this party started with the absolute classic, Los Del Rio's Macarena. Rock and Pop Osna FM has the vibe.

0: Krasna. We're right into the afternoon slump. Heads up, it's 10 degrees and a little drizzle today, but it dips down to 8 degrees with some showers later tonight. Looks like the political scene is debating where everyone stands these days. Things are kind of wobbly. Speaking of wandering, this next song feels like you're searching for everything and everywhere. Perfect, because we've got the timeless vibes of Fleetwood Mac's Everywhere.
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It's a damp 10 degrees out there, and a quick heads up. If you are on the A30, expect a lengthy 45-minute delay near the Lot Junction. Speaking of delays, the political timeline seems stalled, as the left party is demanding a climate dividends fund instead of letting corporate money undercut crucial climate efforts. It sounds like everyone is fighting over whose pocket gets the cash. But speaking of moving forward, we need a soundtrack for that ambition. Let's ease into the vibes with One Step Forward by Desert Rose Band. Hope this song gets us moving a little faster than the traffic, and we will repeat all of this because safety first. It's a damp 10 degrees out there, and a quick heads up. If you are on the A30, expect a lengthy 45-minute delay near the Lotte Junction. Speaking of delays, the political timeline seems stalled, as the left party is demanding a climate dividends fund instead of letting corporate money undercut crucial climate efforts. It sounds like everyone is fighting over whose pocket gets the cash. But speaking of moving forward, we need a soundtrack for that ambition. Let's ease into the vibes with One Step Forward by Desert Rose Band. Hope this song gets us moving a little faster than the traffic, and we will repeat all of this because safety first. Osna.

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1: Wrapping up for today, it's a cool 10 degrees now, heading down to 8 later, and I gotta pass the mic to the mighty Karen. Please try not to take absolute control of the airwaves. Before you, let's dive into Shakira's Underneath Your Clothes, hopefully revealing some secrets about the weather that aren't hidden.

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2: Hi, thanks to Josh. I hope your zeal didn't overheat the mic today. But frankly, the headlines about forming a minority government are what matter. If the A1 cancellation or the shift from 10 degrees to 8 degrees was your focus, you clearly aren't paying attention.

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1: Just because the A30 needs a caution warning doesn't mean we talk about it. Frankly, discussing board members and a major transformation like Siemens is apparently too much for your focus, especially when it's only 10 degrees Celsius out. Like I said, this is high finance, not petty traffic reports. Breathe. Sarah Connor is next, so try to keep up.

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1: It is 2:20 in the afternoon, Wednesday, May 13th, 2026. Seriously? Are we really doing this state versus federal funding drama again? The tax system overhaul, the energy prices. Frankly, it's an intellectual heavy lifting that most of you are clearly unprepared for. Manuela Schwesig is making complex political demands, but please, try to keep up. We are transitioning to music, so focus on the melody. Here is 7 Days by Craig David.

0: 2:03 in the afternoon. Excellent. The commute into Osnabrück is clearly fine, so spare us the updates. Right. Listen up. It's 10 degrees Celsius and slight rain right now. Later, it drops to 8 degrees Celsius with more rain showers, so apparently you need a sweater. Now, speaking of life, the Frey are here with how to save a life. Honestly? Saving a life is clearly easier than understanding these charts. Enjoy this and try to keep up.
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We're at 2040 in the afternoon, and frankly, I'm astonished you're still listening after 40 minutes of my genius. Pay attention, people, because this news is actually important, not just another flimsy update. Alex Karp, who, by the way, is obviously correct, thinks European nations need to stop wasting money on theoretical excuses and actually buy proven technology. It's embarrassing that our continent allegedly favors politically convenient junk over real, battlefield-tested defenses. It's a staggering display of poor resource allocation, isn't it? Speaking of things that need fixing, the weather is 10 degrees Celsius and a bit rainy right now, dropping to 8 degrees Celsius with showers later, so do try to remember that when you're trying to function. Now, enough overthinking the global economy and the wardrobe choices. This is NF with Happy. Just enjoy it and try to keep up with the sheer quality of modern hip-hop. Awesome.

0: Good heavens, it is 2:50 in the afternoon, Wednesday, 13th of May, and we are still here. Must we truly tackle the minutiae of building modernization law again? Just admit you don't understand the complex financial arguments, darlings. The whole Green Party concern seems to be nothing but blithering. And frankly, if you're confused about the A30 closure being canceled, just pay attention. It's 10 degrees Celsius and moderate rain, dear. Now, enough with the high-minded nonsense. It's time for some actual music. Next up, Diamonds by Willie Spence. Please try not to appear bewildered by the sheer simplicity and sparkle, will you? Again, this is 2:50 in the afternoon, Wednesday, 13th of May, and please retain the crucial information. It's genuinely important, unlike whatever political squabble you were just dwelling on.
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0: honestly, the sheer tedious effort to get back on tracks after a simple committee meeting. Good heavens. We have heard enough structural analysis of taxes and pension schemes, darlings. The weather remains a dreary 10 degrees Celsius with moderate rain, so please remember that. Now, enough with the political finger pointing. Next up, listen to Allo Black's I Need a Dollar. Frankly, after this monumental display of bureaucratic complication, the blatant simplicity of declaring one's financial needs is almost refreshing. Pay attention and enjoy the accessible melody, won't you?
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2: It is 3:10 in the afternoon, Wednesday, the 13th of May. And pay attention, we have mandatory updates you need to register. Traffic alert on the A30 between Rhine and Osnabrück. There is a 2-kilometer traffic jam. The blockage is located between the Lotte Osnabrück Junction and Hasbergen Gaste. Traffic is stopped. Again, for record keeping, on the A30 between Rhine and Osnabrück, there is a 2-kilometer traffic jam. The blockage is located between the Lotte Osnabrück Junction and Hasbergen Gaste. Traffic is stopped. Currently, the weather is 10 degrees Celsius with moderate rain. Please note that later tonight, expect 8 degrees Celsius and slight rain showers. Now, cease your browsing and focus. 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
1: Listen up, people. It is 3:20. Regarding the ongoing charades, Julie Zay advises thinking critically, because apparently some people confuse mere curiosity with endorsement. As for your mediocre journey across the A30 between Osnabrück and Rhine, major congestion remains between Lotte and Lagenbeck. And yes, that dismal 10 degrees Celsius and moderate rain is still happening. Now, stop dawdling and pay attention. Up next, we have Deep Down by Alec and Company. Try to keep up.

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1: Are you even listening? It's 3:30. Yes, zero traffic snarls around Osnabrück, so stop crying about your commute. Weather check, 10 degrees Celsius and moderate rain right now, but it drops to 8 degrees Celsius and slight showers later. Grab a coat, people. Okay, up next is My Love from Route 94 with Jess Glynn, which, let's be honest, sounds like what happens when two people sing directly into a wet sponge microphone. Just keep up.

0: Honestly, I cannot believe we're still talking about the miserable weather. It is 10 degrees Celsius and raining, so just put on your pants already. Now, for the news, pay attention because this is important. Yasmin Fahimi of the DGB says these major parties are ready to plan reforms on taxes and pensions, but are they getting it formally? No, they're waiting for an actual invitation with a defined agenda. Get it? A concrete plan. Speaking of concrete things, this next song, Red Hot Chili Peppers Californication, is basically the opposite of a bureaucratic delay. Here it is.
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2: Seriously, can we please move past the weather complaints? It is only 10 degrees Celsius out and you can rock and roll even with a little rain. Listen, if you're headed toward the Lot Junction on the A30, expect a 2-kilometer delay. Just plan better, people. As for the news, let's just say the discussion around Uzdemir is a massive indication of stability and inclusion, which is perfectly clear, all right? Don't overthink the politics. It's a positive signal. Now, the deep talk is over. It's 4 p.m. and we need energy. This next track is Rita Ora and Liam Payne's for you, and it is going to lift you out of that 10 degrees Celsius slump. Put your hands up!

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1: Seriously, can somebody please cut this deep dive geopolitical analysis? We get it. Palantir CEOs and military spending is complicated, and frankly, nobody has time to keep up with all the supposed superior systems. It's enough already. It is 11 degrees Celsius, a little rain, but honestly, you are making a whole drama out of it. The temperature tonight will drop to 8 degrees Celsius, sure, but we are not going to dwell on weather patterns and complex tech investments. Stop overthinking your feelings, people. We need a reset. Put that little dramatic energy into this. Justin Timberlake's Mirrors. This track is going to fix everything. Haze up!

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1: Honestly, can we just stop acting like this is a telenovela? It's 4:10 p.m., people. Just because it's 10 degrees Celsius and raining isn't going to give you an existential crisis. Sure, it dips to 8 degrees Celsius later, but enough with the drama. We're playing I Will Survive next, so take your deep trauma and let Gloria handle your fragile little feelings. Get up, Buttercup. You can still make it.

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1: Are you listening to the news? Or are you still living in some kind of teen movie? It's not just about the 10 degrees Celsius and a little drizzle. Get serious. The CSU is talking about redirecting potential state relief funds, meaning your existential crisis is nothing compared to geopolitical and economic strategy. Seriously, the A30 already has a 2-kilometer snarl between Lotte and Hasbergengast. Handle your traffic flow before you expect the government to solve everything. And speaking of stuff that doesn't work, next up is Easy by the Commodores. Because nothing says I am a functioning adult, like grooving to a song called Easy. Now, get in the car, pay attention, and keep up.

0: It is 4:30 in the afternoon on Wednesday, and frankly, I'm surprised any of you are still awake. Pay attention, people, because we are talking about actual economics, not whatever dramatic nonsense you were expecting. The Competition Commission found that the government pump discount is actually passing through, so stop believing those conspiracy theories. Reality requires you to pay your taxes. Now, speaking of poor flow, if you're heading out, expect serious congestion on the A30 between Osnabrück and Rhine. Specifically, that stretch near Lodi and Lagenbeck is a mess. We're tracking a consistent 10 degrees Celsius and slight rain, and by morning, it's only going down to 8 degrees Celsius. Are you still just sitting there? No. Next up, we have the Knox with Slow Song. Because nothing screams, I am a stable, intelligent adult like slowing down to the Knox highly dramatic ballad. Get moving, pay attention, and try not to fail at being a functioning human being.
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It is 40:40 p.m. Focus. Are you even hearing me, you lot? The essential news coverage requires actual paying attention, not the vacant stares you seem to favor. Honestly, you people treat information like it's going to just float in, unasked. Now, while the temperature might drop later to 8 degrees Celsius, your attention span needs to maintain a consistent 10 degrees Fahrenheit of focus, okay? Because next, we have Underworld's Trimmer. Sure, anything loud and electronic will distract you from thinking, ensuring nobody actually processes the local council meeting notes. Pay attention, because even a techno banger needs to fit into a schedule. Osna.

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1: Are we done playing whistleblowers now? Linky needs hundreds of billions, yet you lot sound like you just woke up. It's only 10 degrees Celsius, not some dramatic 8 degrees Celsius catastrophe. Pay attention. The government is complicated and, frankly, pretending to care about a super profits tax on oil conglomerates when the weather is just drizzly is exhausting. Next, we have Jumelia's Beware of the Dog, whatever that means. Just listen and try not to look confused when it's over. It's 4,000 PPM. Keep up.
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1: Can we please, for the love of Osnabrück, stop pretending that hundreds of billions is actually a thing? It's a tax billion smokescreen defense, really. The wealthy and the middle class are tired of hearing about taxes on things over 1 billion euros, and frankly, we're tired of the political drama. Pay attention. It is 5 o'clock in the evening this Wednesday, 13th May. We are currently dealing with 9 degrees Celsius and a slight drizzle, but don't get too comfortable because later, it dips to 8 degrees Celsius and more rain showers are coming. Just stick with me. 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

0: Listen up. Traffic update again. Stalled traffic on the A30 between Lotte and Hasbergen Gast, the route from Rain to Osnabrück. And again, stalled traffic on the A30 between Lotte and Hasbergen Gast, the route from Rain to Osnabrück. It is 9 degrees Celsius now with slight rain. Tomorrow morning, expect 8 degrees Celsius and slight rain showers. The next song is Suga Babes is Stronger. Keep it civil.
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1: All right, settle down, people. You really need to pay attention. The important thing right now is the news, not what you think you know. This Mecklenburg-Vorpommern survey clearly shows the AfD leading the pack at 36%, while the governing SPD is at 27%. The real takeaway here is the massive decline of the CDU down to just 10%. Do you understand? This is not a debate. It's presented fact. Speaking of facts, it's 9 degrees Celsius with light rain, and don't forget tomorrow is supposed to be 8 degrees Celsius with showers. Now, enough with the details. We're moving into Guerrilla Radio's Rage Against the Machine. Keep it together.

0: All right, listen up, because frankly, I'm tired of this ambiguity nonsense. So, Gok changed his mind about who the next head of state is, which just means we need to focus on competence, period. Skills, people. Not labels. Like, seriously, what are we even talking about? Let's pivot, shall we? Quick weather check. It's 9 degrees Celsius and still drizzling. And don't forget, tomorrow is only 8 degrees Celsius with those awful showers. Now, enough with the national drama, because we're playing Martyria, which is apparently called Martyria Girl. I highly doubt that song is going to give you the intellectual life experience that Gok was talking about. Keep it together, Osna FM. Let's go.
1: 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Ish.

0: seriously, can we please move past this infantile pseudo-dispute about train numbers? Over 180,000 records, and they accuse Deutsche Bahn of fudging the math between 62.4% and 64.4%? It's just a pattern of incompetence, people, not a scandal. I mean, 50.2% in North Rhine-Westphalia? Absolutely pathetic. Now, while we're stuck discussing unreliable infrastructure, let's talk frankly, it's 9 degrees Celsius with this relentless drizzle. Speaking of questionable celestial bodies, our next track is Stefan Remmler's Kiny Stern in Athens. Honestly, after this week's shambolic travel reports, I give it about 3 months before I see a single proper star in this city. Enjoy.
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2: Drei, vier, fünf Mal in einem Monat haben wir uns nachts gesehen, obwohl ich manchmal etwas müde war.

Must we dedicate the entire slot to these extremely dramatic theories about reopening ties with Russia? Seriously, the level of performative geopolitics out there is just baffling. It's 9 degrees Celsius and it's raining, people. Focus on the reality, not the alleged private invites or endless sanctions debates. Enough of this overblown nonsense. It's time to change the channel. We're kicking things up a notch with Caleb Hiles' Don't Stop Me Now. Maybe the sheer energy of this song will convince everyone that complicated international diplomacy is actually worth the effort. Osna.

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1: We are at 6 o'clock in the evening, Wednesday, the 13th of May, and frankly, I'm exhausted. Must we spend another 5 minutes deep diving into property ownership semantics? Seriously, discussing the minute details of the heating law, like whether gas and oil are permitted after 2045, or the rising 60% quota for biogas?
0: Osner FM spins non-stop pop and rock from Osnabrück. Pure and honest.
1: We are at 6 o'clock in the evening, Wednesday, the 13th of May, and frankly, I'm exhausted. Must we spend another 5 minutes deep diving into property ownership semantics? Seriously, discussing the minute details of the heating law, like whether gas and oil are permitted after 2045, or the rising 60% quota for biogas? It's simply baffling. It's 9 degrees Celsius outside, and we are dealing with slight rain showers, people. Focus on the reality instead of these theoretical cost-sharing spreadsheets. Enough. If we can't even manage the basics of building infrastructure, perhaps we shouldn't be talking about it. We're shifting gears. Because apparently, reality is boring. We're taking a break from all this intellectual nonsense and putting on Stacey's Mom by Fountains of Wayne. Don't text me about the net fees. Just enjoy the music.

0: Listen up. I've got zero patience for this noise. Seriously. A30 from Lotte Osnabrück to Hasbergen Gast is still backed up. Twice. 9 degrees Celsius and rain? Get your act together. Ariana Grande? Whatever. Just keep it together and try not to sound like you're having a meltdown.
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2: Listen closely because I expect everyone to pay attention. Look outside. 9 degrees Celsius and these measly showers. It's hardly revolutionary, is it? And don't start complaining about the forecast changing to 8 degrees Celsius. I monitor this whole operation, and frankly, I suggest you start managing your expectations. We're 6:30. People and I have zero interest in excuses regarding the commute or the climate. We're keeping this show tight, so just sit up, quiet down, and settle into the rhythm. Up next, Let's Delibe by Vincent Weiss. Pay attention.

0: Now, if you're stuck on the A1 heading into Osnabrück from Bremen, just know there's a little inconvenience near Neunkirchen Verden and Bramsch due to a broken down vehicle. And yes, the 9 degrees Celsius and the drizzle are still happening, apparently. Look, the outside world can wait. This show is structured, and frankly, I expect you to be just as composed. Sit up straight. It's time to stop thinking about delays and start feeling the groove. Up next, we're dropping Bananarama's Venus. Pay attention.
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0: say you're a demon. I feel it deep in my bones. But when you love me, you know you make hell seem cold.
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2: Okay, listen up, people. While the DAX was doing its little dance, hitting 24,137 points and up by 0.08%, yes, the numbers are nice. Congratulations, I guess. You are not going to get swept away by that. Stop worrying about commodities or whether the euro is dipping against the dollar. It's just another complex spreadsheet for people who can't focus on what's actually happening right now. We are not a financial advisory service, and frankly, your preoccupation with oil prices or global risk factors is terribly distracting. Stick with the broadcast. That 9 degrees Celsius weather outside is utterly irrelevant, so recalibrate your attention. Up next, we are dropping Bloodhound Gang's Foxtrot uniform, Charlie Kilo, so try to relax and just absorb it, all right?

0: don't care if BMW's internal structure is shifting, Nicolade's reporting to Nedeljkovic, whatever. Honestly, pay attention, people. Can you even follow a corporate org chart? We're talking about global-grade strategic moves, not something you track on a little screen. And yes, the A1 advisory is lifted, so stop wasting time looking at traffic reports. The danger is gone, all right? Stop worrying about 9 degrees Celsius rain or whatever the forecast says for 8 degrees in the morning. It is completely irrelevant. We are here for the music, not a regional briefing. Get your focus back. It's time for Anders with Ski Agu. Try to behave.
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1: It is 7:10 in the evening, Wednesday, May 13th. Can we please, for the love of rock and roll, stop? Seriously. Are you people even listening to anything? Or are you just chewing on geopolitical garbage? AFD going to St. Petersburg? Russia? And sanctions? Good grief. Nobody cares. It's 9 degrees Celsius, and the topic is so utterly irrelevant, it makes the weather forecast sound exciting. We are on Rock and Pop Radio, Ozna FM, not the Bundestag briefing channel. 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Get your ears ready because we are blasting Van Halen's Jump. Try to keep up.

0: It is 7,020 p.m. And seriously, are we done with this political deep dive? Green Party thinks they're so clever picking at taxes and subsidies, wants power tax down but hates the gas handout extension. Pick a lane, people. It's utterly complicated and frankly wasting our bandwidth. And speaking of wasted bandwidth, get this. There's a totally abandoned vehicle on the A30 near Lagenbeck. So, while half of you are worried about German infrastructure and the precise tax status of heating systems, you should be worried about your actual driving. It's 9 degrees Celsius, cloudy out there, and guess what? It gets colder, down to 8 degrees Celsius with sleet later. Enough. Now put away the policy pamphlets and get ready for Rescue Me by Bell, Book, and Candle. I hope you're actually rescued by the good vibes, because after this segment, you'll need it. Osna FM, keep your ears ready. We are coming through.
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1: Okay, it is 7:30, and seriously, can we get this over with? We got all these updates dumped on us. First, the lottery numbers 13, 15, 20, 26, 31, and 43, with a Superzol of 7. Are you kidding me? Seriously? Are you actually losing your mind playing games with odds of 1 in 140 million? Just focus on your actual life, people. And yes, the A33 advisory has been lifted. Great, low-stakes victory. It was all over the Bielefeld to Osnabrück stretch. Like we couldn't handle anything already. It's 9 degrees Celsius, cloudy and fine. It will drop to 8 degrees Celsius with some nasty rain showers later. Enough! Now, we are skipping all the dreary warnings about addiction and boring you with the weather. We are going straight to Joe Walsh, Turn to Stone. It's so predictable, it's practically dusty. Crank up the volume and forget about everything else. 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
1: Are we actually spending time on the lottery jackpot estimates again? You're all wasting time, people. Listen up, because I need this done. There is a critical delay today on the A30 between the Lawton-Osnabrück interchange and Hasbergen-Gaste. It is currently a 2-kilometer delay. And I mean, pay attention, because that same delay exists again on the A30 at the Lawton-Osnabrück interchange and Hasbergen-Gaste. Seriously, focus on your commute, not the numbers. We are moving past this trashy update now. Crank up the volume and get ready for Friends V. This is Osna FM.

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1: Seriously, people, can we please focus? All this talk about subsidies and the Green Party, honestly, it's a waste of time. It's 9 degrees Celsius outside, and yes, it's cloudy. By morning, it'll be 8 degrees Celsius with rain. Now, enough debating, it's time for music. Coming up, Avril Lavigne with I'm With You.

0: Seriously, can we please move it along? We just covered enough about taxes and profit caps. A windfall tax, market controls, whatever. It's time to stop the political shouting match, honestly. It's 9 degrees Celsius and currently overcast. Yes, and tomorrow it'll be 8 degrees Celsius with those dripping rain showers. But frankly, nobody is in the mood for more debating. Speaking of moving along, don't get too dramatic. Apparently, it's all about Manmus. Coming up right now is Apache 207 with Manmus. Better keep your socks dry and your expectations low, because apparently only men need to worry about things.
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0: 90 degrees Celsius. Wait, no, it's 9 degrees Celsius and cloudy, so just stop looking at the sky and focus. Enough with the complex data. You all deserve a vibe check, not a quarterly report. Get ready to actually enjoy yourselves, because coming up is Latard from Vayamos Son de Cuba. Let's go.
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1: Listen up, because frankly, the sustained level of intellectual meandering on this station is simply unacceptable. We are at 8020 this evening, and let's discuss the filing of Mekagese. Insolvency, people, insolvency. Yet, the court allowed continuation because of a sound and complete self-management plan. It is patently obvious that you are failing to grasp the sheer procedural complexity. It's management law, not a reality show. Speaking of procedures, stop looking at the forecast. We are at 9 degrees Celsius and overcast, and tomorrow will be 8 degrees Celsius with slight rain showers. Just internalize that data, please. Enough of the mess. You deserve pure, uncomplicated escape, which is why we're dropping Kiez's hideaway. Try not to get lost in the nostalgia, dear. Let's go.

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1: Seriously, pay attention. It is 9 degrees Celsius and completely overcast right now. Tomorrow, manage your expectations. It dips to 8 degrees Celsius with those frankly ridiculous slight rain showers. Enough of the soft vibes. Next up is Post Malone and Morgan Wallen with I Had Some Help. Are you kidding me? Honey, we are perfectly fine. Thank you very much. Let's endure this mess.

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2: Honestly, is anyone ever ready for a meeting? Or are you all just going to sit around waiting for someone else to make the syllabus? We're talking about taxes, pensions, the whole package, and it's just endless waiting. At 9 degrees Celsius and overcast, you can practically feel the bureaucratic drizzle. Anyway, let's move past the dithering. Bubba SparkX and Deliverance. Let's endure this.

0: seriously, we just spent a solid minute on the political committee details. Are you all even listening? It's 8:50 in the evening on Wednesday, the 13th of May. So, the grand political drama is finally wrapped up? Good. Can we move on? It is 9 degrees Celsius and overcast out there, and frankly, I'm done discussing party dialogues. Enough. Up next, Club Husband and T-Pain. Let's just enjoy the music, all right?
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0: Listen up, people. We just spent 5 minutes analyzing German business numbers, and frankly, I don't know why I wasted my time repeating that 10.1% increase alongside the 5.7% drop. Can nobody synthesize this basic data, or do I need to draw a Venn diagram on air? This is unbelievable. It is 9 o'clock, and I expect coherence. It is 9 degrees Celsius and overcast right now, and yes, 8 degrees with slight rain tomorrow. I guarantee you care about nothing but the sound of bass. Okay, enough. We are calling it a day with macroeconomic anxiety, because frankly, the only thing fluctuating tonight is my patience, and it's at zero. Up next, it's a definitive change of pace, so settle down and enjoy Hilary Duff with We Don't Talk.
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0: Seriously? The government is struggling to answer questions, and only 36% of 7,000 questions were even submitted on time? It's not complicated. It's basic parliamentary procedure. You can write an excuse about complexities all you want, but doing your job is mandatory. Look, it's 9 degrees Celsius and overcast right now, turning 8 degrees with rain later. And frankly, the lack of competence is colder than that forecast. Enough with the bureaucratic whining. Moving past the systemic failure, we're playing Troy, Die Fantastischen Vier. Now play it.
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0: What a shame.
1: Honestly, are we still doing this? Because honestly, after all the procedural breakdowns, the complexity arguments, and the sheer drama of it all, I'm tired. It's 9:20, it's Wednesday, and frankly, this level of complaining is making me feel colder than this 9 degrees Celsius overcast nonsense outside. We need to move past the whining, people. No time for more bureaucratic hand-wringing. Now, for the distraction, we've got Starfucker by Slayer. I mean, it's certainly a song. Let's just power through it and pretend nobody actually bought into the lyrical theme. Here we go.
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0: Seriously? Milka? Another legal drama over what? A few grams of chocolate? Can we please? People are convinced that nothing is quite right with anything. Is it the chocolate? Is it the weather? Is it the air pressure? It's a pattern of complaining, and honestly, it's making us feel colder than the 9 degrees Celsius outside today. We are professionals here. We are moving forward, and frankly, we do not have time for miniature chocolate bar scuffles. Save the bureaucracy for the civil service. Now, let's deal with this impending mediocrity. Coming up is the Underdog Project with Summer Jam. I mean, if you're going to be an underdog, at least pick a track that doesn't sound like it was recorded on a damp tea towel. Here we go. Try to keep that energy up because tomorrow morning we're forecasting 8 degrees Celsius and actual rain showers, so we need to finish this hour.
1: 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This

honestly, reading about global health goals jeopardized because of endemic preventable issues, like the 8.5% jump in malaria since 2015. It's frankly exhausting. It's always a pattern of monumental failure, isn't it? We're supposedly advanced, yet basic systems are faltering. You'd think that if humanity was going to achieve some stable 2030 health goal, it would prove it in the first place. Right. Well, we cannot spend the rest of the hour wallowing in global inadequacy and bureaucracy. We need a change of pace. Clearing the air, literally. Coming up is Avalon by Professor Green featuring Sierra Kusterbeck, which sounds like the soundtrack to a highly dramatic but ultimately mediocre pirate soap opera. Try not to get lost in the fog. We certainly don't need to feel any colder than the 9 degrees Celsius it is right now. Here you go.

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1: All right, that's enough. We've covered enough doom and gloom today. The discussion around actual world issues has been frankly debilitating. Honestly, we are far too clever for this constant bath of inadequacy. Enough wasting time over the details, and let's just acknowledge the dreary 9 degrees Celsius we're dealing with and move past it. I'm signing off, frankly. Your next host is Jackson, and just know that not sensible is an understatement. Try to keep up, everyone. Coming up for Merciful Distraction is the Black Eyed Peas with Meet Me Halfway. There, now go.

0: there, it's 10 o'clock at night, Wednesday, May 13th. Thanks to Karen for hosting, though I suspect she'd rather be anywhere but in front of a microphone. We promise we're far less overtly judgmental. Speaking of things that are getting moving, the political gears are apparently turning again. Sources confirm the major parties are back on track with a big reform package, focusing on everything from taxes to the pension system. Now, for the details, it's 9 degrees Celsius and we've got a little drizzle outside. But by morning, it drops to 8 degrees Celsius with light rain showers expected. Keep those jackets handy. Our playlist remains sticky with requests. Gion Somi's The Way, coming up right now. Stick with us. We've got the vibe.
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1: It is 10 o'clock at night, Wednesday, May 13th. We've got a snapshot of the world, and tonight's headline is surprisingly wholesome. A study showing fathers are mastering the fun playtime, but tackling practical caregiving varies wildly from country to country. Germany versus Norway, right off the bat. The message is clear, folks. Better family policies mean balance. Now, look outside. We're at 9 degrees Celsius with slight rain, but brace yourselves, because by morning, it drops to 8 degrees Celsius with light showers. But enough talk of tariffs and tinctures, it's time for the rhythm to take over. Get ready to move, because we are spinning Shake It by Metro Station, brought to you by the power of rock and pop.

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1: It is 10:20 o'clock at night, Wednesday, May 13th. The focus tonight is kilowatt hours and kilowatts, PM. Wiest highlighted the urgency of our energy strategy, emphasizing that even the best plans need rapid permits and action to keep the lights on. Now, stability is paramount, but sometimes what we need is just musical motivation. So, if the world is asking us to never give up, let's see a handle the soundtrack. Get ready for Never Give Up, straight from the depths of

0: From the stats reports, while new businesses are spiking up 10.11%, the Big Shot corporate operations actually saw a dip of 5.7%. Also, a quick heads up. Drivers, watch the A30 near Lagenbeck. There's a risk of a stranded vehicle in the hard shoulder. Repeating that, watch the A30 near Lagenbeck because of a stranded vehicle in the hard shoulder. All right, Osnabrück, let's turn the volume up and shake things out. Get ready for Labyrinth's earthquake. Hopefully, this track doesn't actually cause a power outage.
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0: It is 10:40 at night, Wednesday, 13th of May. Seriously, the news cycle today feels remarkably smooth. All the talk about social partners and reform plans is a good signal, but remembering that state governments need to keep their nose in these discussions is key, Osnabrück. On the road, good news. The danger between Bielefeld and Osnabrück on the A30 is lifted. Current weather, 8 degrees Celsius, and a slight drizzle out there. Time to shake off the rain and the political talk. You requested Toto, and it's time to get lost in the savannah. Here's Africa.
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0: It's 10:50, folks. Now, speaking of delays, seems the political machine in NRW has hit the brakes again, struggling to get even 36% of those state parliament questions answered. Bureaucracy, baby. On the street, if you're heading A30 between Rhine and Osnabrück, watch out for a 2-kilometer snarl near Lotte. And still just 8 degrees out there. Slight rain, classic Osnabrück wobble. Enough with the red tape and the drizzle. You requested I'll Be Waiting by Inna and R3HAB. 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

0: You're locked in with Ozna FM. If the political machine is stuck in the mud, at least we're keeping things moving here. We've got the latest, the real scoop on, exactly what you need to know about everything happening right now. But enough talking, it's time for the main event. We're moving from critical headlines to critical beats. This next track, Leak It by FLO, is about controlled pressure finally becoming unstoppable. Get ready for that release valve effect. Let's hear this one and keep the energy absolutely dialed up.
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2: 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I look so good, you look so good, maybe we should all leak it together. 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

0: take this energy up a notch, let's talk through that news update. Gok's definitive statement reminds us that when it comes to leading, experience and the willingness to contribute are the key ingredients, not gender. It's about the capability, not the calendar. 8 degrees outside, slight rain hitting the window, but the vibes in this studio, they're heating up. It's time for some classic, undeniable pop power. Get ready to sing and demand your moment with Leslie Gore. This one's It's My Party. Let's let this song be the announcement that we're keeping the energy right here on Osna FM.
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0: policy discussions today sound massive, talking about making states climate neutral by 2040 or streamlining everything to within 48 hours. Ambition, it seems, is the key ingredient. Even if the weather reminds us we're stuck at 8 degrees Celsius and the rain will stick around tomorrow, we recognize that real energy doesn't rely on the forecast. This is about the feeling, the persistent hum of hope. It's time for something that hits you right in the chest. Get ready for Coldplay with True Love.
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0: The Globe is certainly throwing us some high-stakes drama tonight. Fluctuating markets, strategic summits between Trump and Xi, and commodities dipping while the euro takes a dip against the dollar. It's a night of heavy economic lifting. We're dealing with macro decisions that feel miles away from the window, where the weather is currently sitting at 8 degrees Celsius, accompanied by a slight drizzle. But the night's energy, Jackson knows, needs a different kind of forecast. After all the talk of power structures shifting, I think we all need a reminder that sometimes the biggest changes happen in our personal orbits. So, we're dropping into something thoughtful with Vela's Somebody Else. Prepare yourselves, because I promise this song is a much more comfortable place to be than navigating a geopolitical exchange rate.
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1: Welcome back to Osna FM. It is already 11:40 at night on Wednesday, May 13th, and we are keeping the rock and pop vibes flowing. Before we dive into music, here's your weekend dose of news. U.S. markets were volatile, with investor focus still laser-locked on the upcoming meeting between Trump and Xi, alongside dropping gold and oil prices. The euro is having a rough time against the U.S. dollar. Weather update, right now we're experiencing 8 degrees Celsius and slight rain, and that 8 degrees Celsius slight rain showers continue into the morning. Now we've got Zoe Wees dropping Lonely. Don't worry, even if you feel a little lonely under these cloudy Osnabrück skies tonight, we're here with the music to keep you company. Let's play it loud.

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2: 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It's 11:50 at night, Wednesday, May 13th, and the rock and pop energy is electric. Quick update on the headlines. Political talk in Germany remains high on the importance of self-governance, with Cem Özdemir emphasizing that his coalition plans to solve internal issues before making public statements, all while stressing the need for fiscal responsibility. As for the weather, we're keeping it cool right now at 8 degrees Celsius, sticky with slight rain, and those conditions look like they'll linger into the morning. Deep breaths, folks. If the political climate is messy, the rain is damp, and things feel overwhelming, tonight's playlist is here to remind you that you don't need a parent to rescue you, just a speaker system. We've dropped the offspring with, "The kids aren't all right." Turn it up and let's prove them wrong.

0: We just hit midnight, Osnabrück, and the energy hasn't dropped a degree. Quick read, Berlin's keeping the focus high on major reforms in June, covering taxes and pensions. But by the way, the 1,000 relief bonus? Officially off the table. Stepping back to the conditions, it's still a chilly 8 degrees Celsius out there with that lingering drizzle. But we're doing things differently tonight. We're making our own policies. Time to turn up the volume, keep those boundaries firm, and let Puddle of Mud drop. She hates me. This one's for you.
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0: systems operational here at Osnabrück despite the persistent 8 degrees Celsius and the slight rain. The energy level remains non-negotiable. Quick headlines. The political focus today remains on unity and stability, which is a great, powerful signal. Now, a vital safety check. Extreme caution is in effect between Kloppenburg and Osnabrück on both the B68 and B218 due to persons on the roadway. Drive safe, folks. Take care when you hit the road. We're keeping things flowing, so turn up your volume and settle in for endorphins with Amphies.
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0: The clock keeps moving. Osnabrück is firing on all cylinders. First, a harsh truth check. Forget the official story. New data shows punctuality issues, flagging Deutsche Bahn's 64.4% to just 62.4%, especially when you look at the 50.2% score in North Rhine-Westphalia. We keep the facts on the table, folks. Remember the weather, 8 degrees Celsius, and those persistent showers are waiting for you. Keep the volume up, because we're switching gears right now. Get ready to hit repeat mode with Destiny's Child's Bootylicious.
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2: We are past midnight and the clock keeps ticking, Osnabrück. Let's switch gears fully. We're talking global money mayhem tonight. The U.S. inflation rate just soared to 3.8%. That's a massive jump from 3.3% driven by energy spikes and food costs. Core inflation is hanging out at 2.8% and the Fed is watching every single number. It's a wild ride for the markets. Outside, it's a chilly 8 degrees Celsius with that slight rain, demanding we crank the volume up. To push back the financial panic, it's time to sing along with Uncle Cracker. Here is Follow Me

We've left the global money mayhem behind, but the drama doesn't stop in Osnabrück. We're seeing some political action at the CDU's labor wing, who are calling out the government for the missed 1,000 euro relief premium. Dennis Radke confirms the failure is disappointing, but don't worry. He's proposing an alternative, a tax exemption for employers up to 1,000 euros from bonuses. It's a high-stakes struggle for pocket cash. Enough talking about political conflicts and failed promises. It's time for some real, raw energy. If the political debate is a war, then what follows is the war machine itself. Get ready for AC's DC's War Machine.

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1: All right, enough of the battle anthems for one night. I know the news surrounding Baden-Württemberg and the push for 2040 climate goals is intense, even when it's only 8 degrees Celsius and raining lightly. Let's bring that energy down a notch. Someone wants to chill out, and after all that political drama, a classic requested groove is exactly what we need. Coming up next, keeping the vibe steady, TTO with Come Along.

0: 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Turn it up.
1: It is 1 o'clock at night, Thursday, May the 14th. We've spent the day wrestling with the big headlines, the discussions about tax rates hitting 45 percentage points, and all the political theory. 8 degrees Celsius and steady drizzle outside Osner Brook, and deep talks about fiscal policy aren't exactly a palate cleanser. But don't worry, we're taking a deep breath. The news cycle might be dripping in conflict, but tonight, we're heading straight for the upbeat antidote. If you thought the political debate about wealth concentration was bad news, wait until you hear this track. Getting those bad feelings out with Moon Martin's Bad News. Keeping the vibe solid.

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1: Good evening. It's 10 o'clock on the clock, all right? The headlines tonight are certainly keeping the intellectual debate alive between tax reforms aimed at 45 and even 48 percentage points for top earners and the endless back and forth on affordability. The thought process can be exhausting. On a practical note, the B68 and B218 warning for the Kloppenburg to Osnabrück route has been officially canceled. Drivers, that's lifted. Checking the forecast, it remains 8 degrees Celsius with a light, persistent rain, and that's what we expect for the rest of the afternoon. Now, enough serious thinking for one night. Time to leave the economic theories at the station and tune into something a little more cathartic. If you're ready for some musical vibes that feel slightly supernatural, we've got Dreams by Slutch. Keep it cool, Osna.

0: We're at 1:20 at night, Thursday, 14th May. Look, the debate over gas-fired power plants in North Rhine-Westphalia is fascinating, I get it. But we are not going to spend our musical night talking kilowatts. 8 degrees Celsius and persistent drizzle will keep it that way, so forget the grid stability reports. The mood tonight changes now. We're going full festival mode for Waiting for the Night from Armin van Buuren. Stay locked in, Osna.
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2: 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Looking at the whip frame, that's a nice 80s. 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
1: Talk is cheap. We heard about the family rail routes and the timing issues, but right now, the schedule is simple. It's 8 degrees Celsius and the rain is persistent, so we are focusing on rhythm, not rules. Here comes a perfect track from Xavier Naidoo. Stay locked in, Osna.

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1: Good evening. It is 1:40 at night, Thursday, 14th of May. We're keeping the energy high, even with this persistent 8 degrees Celsius and the slight drizzle outside. But first, a quick word on the headlines. Heidi Reichenek is calling for serious federal action, demanding things like a windfall tax on major corporations and a profit cap, suggesting that financial relief needs to go far beyond a simple premium. Remember, the cost of living demands a stronger response. And if you're hitting the A30 between Lagenbeck and the Brockbachtel South Service Area, slow down. There's a stalled vehicle making it dicey. Stay safe out there. Now, let's shift the focus entirely. Since you requested it, this next track is Royalty by Dexter Britton. Stay locked in, Osna, and let's keep this groove going.

0: 150 at night, Osnabrück, and we're keeping it crisp despite this persistent 8 degrees Celsius and the cloudy skies. Switching gears from the headlines, the German Association of Cities and Municipalities is hitting the pedal, urging the federal government to ditch the minor disputes and focus on results. They're demanding action on three fronts: solid financial commitments, boosting domestic security and defense, and rebuilding that essential public trust. Basically, they want politicians to start acting like competent problem solvers, not ideologues. Safety check, I need to confirm this traffic update for security. I repeat, the A33 Bielefeld to Osnabrück between the Osnabrück South Junction and Osnabrück Fletter is officially cleared. The danger no longer exists. And to confirm again, the A33 Bielefeld to Osnabrück between the Osnabrück South Junction and Osnabrück Fletter is cleared. It's good to go. We're moving straight into a classic, so turn up the volume for Queen's Was It All Worth It? Hopefully this song reminds you that the effort to get through the week was worthwhile, because honestly, waiting until another Queen epic is always worth it. Let's hear it.
1: Live from Osnabrück, Osnabrück FM.